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5: Staying clear and windy as we continue through the weekend, this is your local forecast. In Baker County this evening, mostly clear and windy with lows in the mid to upper 40s. Tomorrow, sunny and windy with highs near 80 degrees. Tomorrow evening, staying clear and windy with lows in the low 50s to high 40s. And Monday, calm and sunny with highs in the mid-80s. And Union County this evening, mostly clear and slightly windy with lows in the low 50s to high 40s. Tomorrow, nice and sunny with highs in the low 80s. Tomorrow evening, clear and calm with lows in the low 50s to high 40s. And Monday, again, clear and sunny with highs in the mid-80s. That's it for your local weather. 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
4: Staying clear and windy as we continue through the weekend. This is your local forecast. In Baker County this evening, mostly clear and windy with lows in the mid-to-upper 40s. Tomorrow, sunny and windy with highs near 80 degrees. Tomorrow evening, staying clear and windy with lows in the low 50s to high 40s. And Monday, calm and sunny with highs in the mid-80s. In Union County this evening, mostly clear and slightly windy with lows in the low 50s to high 40s. Tomorrow, nice and sunny with highs in the low 80s. Tomorrow evening, clear and calm with lows in the low 50s to high 40s. And Monday, again, clear and sunny with highs in the mid-80s. That's it for your local weather. For more news and updates, visit elkhornmediagroup.com.
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4: Staying clear and windy as we continue through the weekend, this is your local forecast. In Baker County this evening, mostly clear and windy with lows in the mid to upper 40s. Tomorrow, sunny and windy with highs near 80 degrees. Tomorrow evening, staying clear and windy with lows in the low 50s to high 40s. And Monday, calm and sunny with highs in the mid 80s. And Union County this evening, mostly clear and slightly windy with lows in the low 50s to high 40s. Tomorrow, nice and sunny with highs in the low 80s. Tomorrow evening, clear and calm with lows in the low 50s to high 40s. And Monday, again, clear and sunny with highs in the mid 80s. That's it for your local weather. For more news and updates, visit ElkhornMediaGroup.com. 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
5: Staying clear and windy as we continue through the weekend, this is your local forecast. In Baker County this evening, mostly clear and windy with lows in the mid to upper 40s. Tomorrow, sunny and windy with highs near 80 degrees. Tomorrow evening, staying clear and windy with lows in the low 50s to high 40s. And Monday, calm and sunny with highs in the mid 80s. And Union County this evening, mostly clear and slightly windy with lows in the low 50s to high 40s. Tomorrow, nice and sunny with highs in the low 80s. Tomorrow evening, clear and calm with lows in the low 50s to high 40s. And Monday, again, clear and sunny with highs in the mid 80s. That's it for your local weather. For more news and updates, visit OutdoorMediaGroup.com.
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1: Celebrating America's 250th birthday, only one state in the nation is built on lava. Once a sovereign nation with its own culture, Hawaii became a territory of the United States in 1900. The two most important products that sustained the economy were sugar and pineapples. In 1959, the people of Hawaii were asked to vote on statehood. 94% of the population said yes. And on August 21st, 1959, Hawaii officially became the 50th state.
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5: Wave those flags. The Friends of Haines is back for an old-fashioned 4th of July to celebrate America's 250th birthday. On Independence Day, it's the morning fun run and the hearty cowboy breakfast at the Grange starting at 7 a.m. Grand Parade at 10 a.m. featuring Grand Marshal Dwayne Boyer and Queen Melissa Garner with a beautiful rendition of the national anthem by Steffi Carter. Don't miss Art in the Park, the legendary rooster crowing contest, and a delicious barbecue by Friends of Haines. The Haines Stampede Rodeo is July 3rd and 4th with the fireworks show at 10 p.m. sharp to wrap up the celebration. We'll see you there.
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6: Celebrating America's 250th birthday, it's a moment considered to be the birth of the television age in politics. 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John F. Kennedy and Richard M. Nixon meet at the network studio in Chicago. 70 million viewers tuned in to see the candidates answer questions from moderator Howard K. Smith.
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9: 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I think we can do better. 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
3: I'm Bill Hemmer, and these are the most impactful moments in American history. The 19th century marked a period of rapid industrial advancements in the country. Communication, on the other hand, was still moving at a snail's pace. The telegraph was still a new and developing technology, leaving most Americans to rely on physical means to send a message, trains, ships, and the good old Pony Express. But in 1851, everything changed with the foundation of a small telegraph company in Rochester, New York, and that would later become known as Western Union. Western Union developed a vast telegraph network across states. Within a decade of its birth, Western Union completed the first transcontinental telegraph. But it didn't stop there. Western Union would also develop the stock ticker, a time service, and even the first wire money transfer. For more, go to foxnewspodcast.com. I'm Bill Hemmer, Fox News.
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1: Wave those flags. The Friends of Haynes is back for an old-fashioned 4th of July to celebrate America's 250th birthday. On Independence Day, it's the Morning Fun Run and the Hearty Cowboy Breakfast at the Grange starting at 7 a.m. Grand Parade at 10 a.m. featuring Grand Marshal Dwayne Boyer and Queen Melissa Garner with a beautiful rendition of the National Anthem by Steffi Carter. Don't miss Art in the Park, the legendary rooster crowing contest, and a delicious barbecue by Friends of Haynes. The Haynes Stampede Rodeo is July 3rd and 4th with the fireworks show at 10 p.m. sharp to wrap up the celebration. We'll see you there.
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3: I'm Bill Hemmer, and these are the most impactful moments in American history. Controversial at large, but revered by the black community, Malcolm X became a civil rights icon due to his articulation of African American struggles and his unapologetic advocacy for black empowerment. But once a spokesman for the Nation of Islam, Malcolm X had grown disillusioned with the organization's leadership and evolved his own views on race before ultimately parting ways from the group. On February 21st, 1965, Malcolm X stood before a crowd at Harlem's Audubon Ballroom. Then, shots echoed. Onlookers screamed. Malcolm X was killed by three men, all members of the Nation of Islam. The assassination did not kill his message, nor did it silence his voice. In death, Malcolm X was immortalized as a symbol of pride and radical courage for generations to come. I'm Bill Hemmer, Fox News.
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2: Celebrating America's 250th birthday, the American Revolutionary War began on April 19, 1775 with the battles of Concord and Lexington as the 13 colonies sought to separate themselves from Britain. On July 4, 1776, the Declaration of Independence was signed, but the war didn't end until both countries signed the Treaty of Paris in 1783. Fighting stopped at Yorktown in 1781, but we didn't have instant communication in the 18th century. Messages traveled by ships crossing the Atlantic Ocean, and it would take months to receive a reply before peace could be achieved.
3: 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Happy birthday, America. 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
6: Clear skies this morning, lasting into the afternoon for Baker County. High temperatures in the 70s to mid-80s for tonight. Expect mostly clear skies. Lows in the 40s to mid-50s. For the Grand Ronde Valley, including Cove, Elgin, and LeGrand. Clear and sunny, lasting into the afternoon, with highs in the lower 80s. For tonight, expect clear skies. Low temperatures in the mid-40s to lower 50s. And looking ahead into Monday, throughout the entire region, expect sunny skies. That's a quick look at the weather. Follow current conditions at elkhornmediagroup.com.
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3: Celebrating America's 250th birthday, public libraries, fire departments, the post office, lightning rods that save lives, the Declaration of Independence, they all have one person in common, Benjamin Franklin, one of our nation's most important founders.
4: Ben Franklin, he was the world's most famous scientist in his day. He's not remembered here as that. He's remembered as a founding father.
3: As U.S. ambassador to France, he convinced their powerful monarchy to back a risky rebellion that helped the 13 colonies win the battle against Britain to create the United States. His experiments with a kite proved that lightning was electricity. He helped write the Declaration of Independence and was a leading voice at the Constitutional Convention. He was a master of science, politics, diplomacy, and culture. And America would look very different if it weren't for the man born in poverty who rose to become one of the most influential figures of the 18th century.
5: America. It's not just a name. It's a spirit. Happy birthday, America.
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4: Clear skies this morning, lasting into the afternoon for Baker County. High temperatures in the 70s to mid-80s for tonight. Expect mostly clear skies. Lows in the 40s to mid-50s. For the Grand Ronde Valley, including Cove, Elgin, and LeGrand. Clear and sunny, lasting into the afternoon, with highs in the lower 80s. For tonight, expect clear skies. Low temperatures in the mid-40s to lower 50s. And looking ahead into Monday throughout the entire region, expect sunny skies. That's a quick look at the weather. Follow current conditions at ElkhornMediaGroup.com.
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4: 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Keep it locked right here for your chance to win. Clear skies this morning, lasting into the afternoon for Baker County. High temperatures in the 70s to mid-80s for tonight. Expect mostly clear skies. Lows in the 40s to mid-50s. For the Grand Ronde Valley, including Cove, Elgin, and LeGrand. Clear and sunny lasting into the afternoon with highs in the lower 80s. For tonight, expect clear skies, low temperatures in the mid-40s to lower 50s. And looking ahead into Monday throughout the entire region, expect sunny skies. That's a quick look at the weather. Follow current conditions at elkhornmediagroup.com.
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Hi, I'm Father Joe Wagner, your hitchhiker here on the country road. Thanks for the ride. Today I want to talk about fathers. It doesn't have to be a Father's Day to talk about them. As a priest, I often tell people that I'm an unwed father, living in a rectory, a home for unwed fathers. A good father's love is a lot like God the Father's love. It's love without end. Amen.

0: As we think about fathers today, realize we possibly have mixed feelings toward our fathers. Sometimes we may expect too much of them and are disappointed. Other times we expect too little of them and are surprised. In most cases, I tend to think we underestimate our father's goodness. Very often men find themselves stuck in the role of the disciplinarian or feel that society expects them to play the role of the tough guy. In reality, fathers are just people after all, and people are usually a whole lot better than we think they are. Our thinker image of God the Father is often conditioned by our perception of our earthly fathers. In reality, God is the best of all fathers, and even more. One of the great sadnesses of life is that so many people live in fear of God rather than in love of God. We do not have to fear a meeting with God at the end of my life. In my room, I have a picture of a person meeting Jesus in the clouds, and Jesus is hugging the person, welcoming him home. The loving arms of God the Father are pictured as clouds embracing both of them. In life and in death, God does not condemn us for what we are not, but loves us for what we are. All of us can change if we are loved.
1: I ran into an old friend of mine the other day. We hadn't seen each other for quite a while. What he had to say to me hit me pretty hard, because I think a lot of folks get started this way.

As you think about fathers today, realize that not all men become fathers in the noblest of circumstances. And yet, just as there are no illegitimate children, there is no one alive that God does not want to be alive, so there are no unredeemable fathers. Many a man has had the courage to stand by his woman, and if marriage is not the answer, to at least assume responsibility for seeing that the child and the mother are cared for. Being a father is never easy. Couples who marry and carefully plan their children are aware that children dramatically alter their lifestyle. Some marriage counselors refer to it as the baby bomb. When a baby explodes upon the scene, life is changed for that couple forever. It takes a secure father not to feel that the attention his wife pays to the baby is love taken away from him. In our selfish age, it's tough to let the nobler sides of our personalities rise above our selfishness. As usual, the best thing parents can do for their children is to love each other. Children will learn more from watching healthy and happy parents than from anything else that's said. Being realistic, becoming a parent does not guarantee that the unselfish parts of ourselves will automatically rise to the surface. Fathers are just human, after all.

0: so please help me.
1: Try to beat the morning home.
2: One of the best things a father can give to his children is to give the baby the bottle and to give up the bottle himself. We can change. That's one of the nice things about life. Life is written in daily chapters between sunrise and sunset. Each day is a blank page. We can write a better story tomorrow if we want to. We can stop drinking, and just as we can stop any other destructive pattern in our lives. The mistakes of the past are no reason to wallow in guilt. Rather, they can inspire us to be better tomorrow. On the light side, when I think of mistakes, I think of the story of two sons, a rich one living in California, a poor one living in New York. When the father died, the rich son called his brother, told him to spare no expense for their father's funeral, and to send him the bill. A few weeks later, the rich man received a bill for the funeral expenses, and a couple of weeks later, he received a separate bill for $50. He paid both bills, thought nothing of it. However, the next month, he received another bill for $50, another bill the following month for $50. So he called his poor brother and asked what those bills were for. And his brother replied, "Well, that must be for the tuxedo I rented to bury Dad in." Mom.

One of the realities many spouses have to deal with is that just because their partner is not complaining does not mean that he or she is happy. The key to a healthy marriage is honesty. It's important that both partners be sensitive to each other's needs and honest about their own needs. If we do not tell someone else what we want or what bothers us, how can we expect our spouse to know? Sadly, what many people do is bottle up their anger, save it up for years, and then attack the other spouse for being uncaring or insensitive. All that does is waste a lot of life and prolong a lot of misery. Life can be better than we sometimes make it. If we can't trust and be honest with the one we say we love, whom can we trust and be honest with? On the light side, when I think of trust and honesty, I recall the two fathers who loved to golf together. They often wondered if there was golf in heaven, so they had a promise that whichever one of them died first, he would come back and tell the other if there was golf in heaven. And finally, one of the men died, and shortly afterwards, he appeared in a dream to his friend. He said to his friend, "Boy, have I got some good news and some bad news for you." And his friend replied, "What's that?" He said, "The good news is there is golf in heaven." "Well, what could possibly be the bad news?" his friend asked. "The bad news is you're teeing off tomorrow at 9 o'clock.

0: Well, there are a lot of cowboys and daddies in life. As someone said, the difference between a cute little rascal and a potential delinquent is whether or not it's your child. Unfortunately, there are fathers who are weekend daddies. There are fathers who are single parents. Society is often tough on fathers, but it remains true that mothers sometimes abandon children too. One of the more profound words from God is when God spoke through Isaiah the prophet and said, "Even if a mother should forget you, I will never forget you." God our Father will never forget us, and sometimes earthly fathers take on that role as well. The sad fact of life is that life is too short and too tough for all of us, for us to be cruel or unkind to each other. An old axiom went, "Remember your final end, and you will never sin." In our roughest hours with our children, we need to remember that the time will come when we would give anything to have those hours back again.
1: She'd snuggle up and talk to me each night as I'd watch TV. I'd teasingly call her chatterbox. Then one night she said, "Don't be scared. I see an angel on the stairs, Daddy."

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And 1 year later, to the day, in her sleep, she slipped away, and I knew what she had said and heard was true.

0: Fido's little girl.
1: I'd like to close this reflection on fathers with a poem I wrote a number of years ago. I wrote the poem for a beautiful young lady whose father had died shortly before her graduation from high school. In the poem, I tried to imagine the father looking down from heaven at his little girl's graduation. I've simply entitled the poem to Mary Ann, From Heaven with Love. It may seem strange to hear my voice. I might be frightened too, but I want you to know that my heavenly choice is to say a few words to you. You may not think you're supposed to hear someone in heaven speaking his mind, but saints, after all, don't seem to fear to work miracles and things of that kind. So I'll speak my peace without further ado. I'll say what I've come to say, that no star in the sky looks as pretty as you on your graduation day. Pride's not a sin when you're in heaven, you know, and I'm boasting about you all the time. And while angels and saints may seem a great show, I prefer you singing music in rhyme. I've watched you grow in so many ways, and I know the going's been tough, and I've seen tears in your eyes on sunny days, but your courage was always enough. Yes, through all those days, I was at your side, although you feel it couldn't be, and I outshone moon and stars in my father's pride, because in you I saw some of me. I say these things not to make you sad or to bring dreary tears to your eyes. I say these things because I'm your dad, and part of heaven is you as my prize. Some people think that heaven's a place where we're happy without those on earth, but neither eternity's time nor endless space can bring joy as much as you're worth. As I walk with my God an endless day and see sunsets splashing on earth, I tell him about in my endless way how my heaven began with your birth. And he smiles at me as a father would, and he says he knows what it is to give life, that man is most God as any man could when he shares a new birth with his wife. And so while you share the joy of this special day, know that a father and a father look on. And while you may mourn my going away, know that my love for you has not gone. My love for you is as bright as the dawn and sparkles like the stars in the night. And my care covers you like a dew on the lawn and guards you with an angel's might. As you move on now into life's tangled net, be joyful and dare all you can. For heaven and earth and you have both met in my love for my Mary Ann.

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1: 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Country Road is produced through the facilities of WPOC in Baltimore. I'm Father Joe Breitner.

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2: 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Number 30.
3: How about some WrestleMania to kickstart this countdown? Russell Dickerson is rocking the chart once again with Worth Your Wild.

0: Don't you love the play on words? Worth your while. Yes, indeed. Russell Dickerson launching this week's Crook and Chase Countdown at number 30. Hello, everybody. Wild man Charlie Chase here.
1: That makes me a wild woman, I guess.
0: Go for it.
1: All right. Lorianne Crook here. Happy Father's Day weekend, Charlie.
0: Oh, thank you.
1: And to all dads out there, we have some very special music to celebrate all of you today.
0: Indeed. And that will make our party even bigger as we continue to salute America 250. On our nation's milestone birthday year, Rodney Atkins takes us into the backwoods for some insight into that great American folklore known as White Lightning.
1: Hey, he better look out because today, this is very ironic, you will meet a lawman who is making his American dream come true. Singer-songwriter and deputy sheriff Chris Darlington is with us here on Crook and Chase.
0: Maybe we should keep the deputy and the moonshiners separate.
1: Let's keep them in separate rooms.
0: Okay. Also, we have new music from Cody Johnson. It's kind of out of left field for Cody, but you're going to love it. And get this, a country star's surprise wedding. Yeah, it's all coming up. And as if there wasn't enough happening this weekend, it's also the official start to the summer season. No one better to get us into summertime than Kenny Chesney, so bring on the fun in the sun.

0: sorting out the chaos of life. Phone Keys Wallet, that is Lainey Wilson with John Mayer on guitar and serving as co-producer. The song is Up a Space to 29.
1: And that bumps Alexandra Kay up a space to 28 from her album called Second Wind. This is Straight for the Heart.

0: Strength for the Heart is up one space to 28 for Alexandra Kay, not only a singer and songwriter, but also the owner of The Coffee Girl, which is a popular pink-themed cafe located in her hometown of Waterloo, Illinois.
1: Yeah, she grew up going there, loved the place so much, she bought it. And if you're on a road trip near Waterloo, stop in for the amazing menu. I am not kidding you. Besides the coffee, there are big breakfasts, sandwiches, burger salads, homemade pastries.
0: Everything you need, huh? All right, stop by and see that gal. Hey, coming up after a quick break here on Crook and Chase, another new hot travel stop that has Dolly all over it. Yeah. Plus, a surprise celebrity wedding. We'll let you know which country star tied the knot. Hey, everybody, Crook and Chase here. We didn't just promise a first-class country music cruise. We showed out with a top-shelf country cruise. You were either there or you're getting on board next time. Well, next time is here, and the bar is set. Don't miss the second sailing, March 2027.
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6: Clear skies this morning, lasting into the afternoon for Baker County. High temperatures in the 70s to mid-80s for tonight. Expect mostly clear skies. Lows in the 40s to mid-50s. For the Grand Ronde Valley, including Cove, Elgin, and LeGrand. Clear and sunny, lasting into the afternoon, with highs in the lower 80s. For tonight, expect clear skies, low temperatures in the mid-40s to lower 50s. And looking ahead into Monday, throughout the entire region, expect sunny skies. That's a quick look at the weather. Follow current conditions at ElkhornMediaGroup.com.
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1: Happy Father's Day from all of us at Crook and Chase. As a father of five himself, Thomas Red is dedicating this special song to all dads. He co-wrote it with his own father, Hall of Fame songwriter Red Akins. Things Dads Do.

0: He's a betting man there, Graylin James, holding at number 27 with Water at a Wedding. And on that subject, Brett Eldridge made the surprise announcement, Charlie, that he has gotten married.
1: Yes, this news caught everybody off guard. Brett announced his marriage on Instagram, not totally revealing the identity of his new wife, other than to say, quote, "I met an amazing woman who truly loves me for me, way beyond the fellow with a microphone."
0: Oh, that's a sweet way to put it. Yeah. Well, he says that she is just as goofy as he is, okay. And they do what he calls weird barefoot dance-offs in the living room.
1: Hmm.
0: Okay, so maybe they just slow dance to this one that he wrote more than 10 years ago. Wanna be that song. Here's to Brett Eldridge and his new wife.

0: 2015 hit for Brett Eldridge, and now his real life as a newlywed. That is Wanna Be That Song.
1: Okay, you're ready, Charlie. Now to a guy who has signaled to us that he may not be settling down anytime soon. Dustin Lynch claims his heart ain't easy to love. Number 26 this week on the countdown.

0: Rounding out a superstar double shot of Dustin Lynch with Riding Roads. And speaking of, if you're going to be road tripping, well, Dolly Parton's first travel center opens this Wednesday in Cornersville, Tennessee.
1: Yep. 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I love that. Now, besides all the usual amenities, at the heart of Dolly's travel stop,

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0: Boston from Stella Lefty, climbing three spots to 25. And on this Father's Day weekend, a shout out to Stella's dad, Eric Lefkowski. He's a billionaire businessman. I'm not kidding. Founder of the healthcare technology company Tempus. Mm-hmm. And he's also widely known for co-founding Groupon.
1: That's a favorite among a lot of people. Yeah, very impressive lineage for Stella Lefty. And let's point out that Nate Smith has some roots to be proud of as well. You see, his community in his hometown of Paradise, California, supported his determination in his pursuit of his own American dream of becoming a country music star, right? Much like the story of one of his musical heroes.
0: I know that Garth is someone that you have always respected, been a fan of.
2: Yeah.
0: And part of your story is a lot like his. This little dance coming back and forth to Nashville, come here, reject, leave, come back, reject, leave, come back. Some people would say, I was not born to take that sort of roller coaster ride. So how do artists like you and Garth make it work? Are you just born with the willpower, or do you just have to come here and grit your teeth and make it happen?
2: That's such a good question. His community raised a GoFundMe, like a GoFundMe. It probably wasn't a GoFundMe when he came here, but raised money for him to come back, I believe, as well. And that's kind of what I had to help get me going and stuff. But why do we not give up? Why do we keep coming back? I don't really know. Maybe it's foolishness, mostly. just sheer stupidity. I don't know, but it's all I know how to do. It's just ingrained in me. I just keep going until it, I don't know.

0: Well, they're in the floor, finally. Boots off. John Party easing back a couple of spaces to 24 here on the countdown. Hey, this weekend, John is releasing the 10th anniversary edition of his California Sunrise album, originally released back in 2016. And in this new release, he's added a few new songs to the already three times platinum collection.
1: Yeah, John said he was feeling the need for a new summer anthem.
0: Yep.
1: So he wrote this one as that bonus track you're talking about, Drinking and Dancing. New from John Party.
2: Man, we were sitting around trying to write a song. We really couldn't come up with anything, and I needed a new summer song. So I just started

0: Drinking and Dancing. John Party here on Crooked Chase with a new track added to his 10th anniversary edition of the California Sunrise album, available now.
1: Okay, so that one album produced a huge string of hits, so I have a quiz for everyone. Which one of these hits from his original California Sunrise album is John Party's biggest seller? Is it Heartache on the Dance Floor, Head Over Boots, Dirt on My Boots, or Night Shift?
0: Mm.
1: All of them platinum hits, but which is John's top seller? We'll answer that after the break.
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11: Clear skies this morning, lasting into the afternoon for Baker County. High temperatures in the 70s to mid 80s for tonight. Expect mostly clear skies. Lows in the 40s to mid 50s. For the Grand Ronde Valley, including Cove, Elgin, and LeGrand. Clear and sunny, lasting into the afternoon, with highs in the lower 80s. For tonight, expect clear skies, low temperatures in the mid-40s to lower 50s. And looking ahead into Monday, throughout the entire region, expect sunny skies. That's a quick look at the weather. Follow current conditions at ElkhornMediaGroup.com.
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0: So what is John Party's biggest selling hit from California Sunrise? Well, here it is, Head Over Boots on Crook and Chase.

0: From his 10th anniversary California Sunrise album out this weekend, Head Over Boots is John Pardee's top hit so far in his career, 7 times platinum. The runner-up at 6-time platinum is Dirt on My Boots. Man, something about those boots.
1: I guess so. All right. Well, Dan and Shay encourage us all to say so, as you would say, as the song moves up a spot to 23 on Crook and Chase.

0: and Elena with Chase Matthew up another space to 22 with All My Exes.
1: This weekend, we continue to celebrate our America 250. It's no secret that Trace Adkins is a constant force behind our soldiers who sacrifice and fight for our freedoms. And one American institution is very dear to his heart in support of these men and women. I want to talk about Wounded Warrior Project.
0: Oh, okay.
1: Because that's something I know. And the reason I want to bring that up is a lot of people, when they see these campaigns on TV, they like them. They're skeptical about donating. But you, from what I gather, you've seen firsthand how your support helps.
2: Yeah. I see those guys all the time. I mean, they come to, no matter what city we're in, you know, somebody's going to show up. And yeah, I hear those stories all the time, how Wounded Warrior changed their life and really helped them out in some really dark times. And I'm just honored and humbled to have been some small part in that whole organization. And it's a noble endeavor, and it's run by really good people. And I wouldn't have anything to do with it if it wasn't so.
0: Trace, I mean, you've done so much, that and beyond. You have way more humanitarian and philanthropic awards than I even knew about. Because you don't talk about them that much. You don't really, you know, you don't brag about them, obviously. But why do you do those things more quietly than others might?
2: I don't want ever to anybody to think that I'm, you know, taking advantage or patronizing or any of that. I just don't, you know, you got to be doing that stuff for the right reasons.
1: Well, well said, my friend. Trace Adkins is all about the characteristics that define true Americans. We are a united country built on neighbor helping neighbor, don't you know? And Trace stood by that in a song called Somewhere in America.
0: Yeah, Trace tied the video for this song to the Mayfield, Kentucky area in the aftermath of that massive EF4 tornado that hit December 2021. Everybody will never forget that. So the song and the video are dedicated to the resilience and the strength of small town America and all of that community spirit. This is Somewhere in America. Trace Adkins on Crick and Chase.

0: Get to drinking. Zach John King holds at 21. And to continue lightening the mood here, Cody Johnson is releasing a new song this weekend. It's pretty funny. It's similar to the type of fun, kind of tongue-in-cheek lyrics that Brad Paisley and Toby Keith always brought to radio.
1: Yeah, here's the story. A ranch hand and his gold-digging wife are splitting, and this cowboy has his priorities in order. Turn it up for Horseback, brand new from Cody Johnson on Crooked Chase.
2: He's a ranch hand in a pinch, man. Hotter than the red on the cattle brand. Cause she's a gold digger with a quick trigger. A cast iron skillet swinging lid flip.

0: just want my horse back.
1: Ah, he says it plain. Happy ending for the cowboy. He just wants the horse back. Brand new from Cody Johnson, having some fun with a different kind of breakup song. And I believe, Charlie, every cowboy would agree with him on that one. They would choose the horse over the girl.
2: Any chance you have survey results on that? Just curious.
1: No.
2: Hey, coming up, we have another special song for Father's Day. And Lorianne over there will be jamming a summer hit for the beginning of the season, getting you in the mood for summer fun. Later this hour on the Crook and Chase Countdown.
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12: Clear and sunny today and a bit windy in some areas. This is your local forecast. In Baker County this morning, clear skies with temperatures in the low 70s by noon. This afternoon, sunny and a bit windy with highs near 80 degrees. And this evening, staying clear and fairly windy with lows in the low 50s to high 40s. In Eugene County this morning, again clear skies with temperatures in the mid 70s by noon. This afternoon, nice and sunny with highs in the low 80s. And this evening, staying clear and calm with lows in the low 50s to high 40s. That's it for your local weather. For more news and updates, visit elkhornmediagroup.com.
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0: South of Sanity, Zach Top rolling back to number 20 here on Crook and Chase. And this weekend will likely be filled with some wild memory-making fishing, grilling, and golfing for many dads across the country. And Lori, let me just point out, when it comes to Father's Day, I'm very simple.
1: Oh.
0: I'm kind of spoiled. We have our famous Sloppy Joes prepared for me, tater tots, deviled eggs, and we also have an antacid for dessert. And that's just for show. Let me point this out. The real deal is just being with the kids and the grandkids, okay? That's the bottom line. And since everybody, let me point this out, everybody has a phone, no less than 500 pictures should be made at that gathering.
1: And please do not send me everyone.
0: just a few.
1: But happy Father's Day to you, Charlie, and
0: Thank you. All
1: the dads out there, including those that step up and take the lead as stepdads. Hey, this is a true story from LV Shane, my boy on Crook and Chase.

0: About this time last year, that was a number one hit for Sam Hunt, Country House. Well, how about flipping that to a country cruise? You know, there are still a few available spots for you to join Charlie and me and the Bobby Bones team for the 2027 Top Shelf Country Cruise. We will all be on board with Riley Green, Chris Young, Lauren Elena, Randy Houser, Jackson Dean, and the Rodeo Disco Band that plays, I'm not kidding, all night long. 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And with that, we'll be right back with our fastest rising song of the week.
1: And Lorianne over there is going to be jamming to a top-notch summer anthem as we officially kick off the season. That's right, summer is here. The hot weather is normal. Stay with us for more of the Crook and Chase Countdown.
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9: 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And we've already successfully treated many patients here. We can treat one tumor, multiple tumors in the same setting, and so this is a very powerful therapy. And as we go on through the years, we're going to expand

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4: 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The Crook and Chase Countdown. Number 18.

0: country, and she knows it. That's Luke Bryan. He's up two spaces to 18 on the Crook and Chase countdown.
1: Well, she's country, and thankfully she remembers it. Yeah. Taylor Swift is getting her country on again. Now, as we mentioned on the last show, Taylor is suddenly circling back to country music, writing and performing a song for the new Toy Story 5 movie and album.
0: And things are coming full circle, as that will be Jesse's song in the movie, okay? And this is our fastest rising song of the week. It's up an impressive 8 spaces to impact at number 17 in only 2 weeks. It's Taylor Swift, and as she would say it, I knew it. I knew you.

0: At number 17, I knew it. I knew you. And in case you didn't know, this weekend we officially enter the summer season. So, may I, Charlie? Mm-hmm. I have chosen a very special Lorianne jam. Now, some people, I guess a lot of these lists, name the best summer song of all time in country music. Mm-hmm. As Chattahoochee by Alan Jackson.
1: I'm not surprised.
0: And it's also the best music video to go along with it. I mean, how does he do this? Alan Jackson is water skiing in shredded jeans and somehow keeps his cowboy hat from flying off.
1: Oh, it's got to be glued on there.
0: Maybe so. From the platinum era of country music, 1993 to be exact, this is Alan Jackson kicking off our summer with Chattahoochee.

0: true summer anthem, Alan Jackson with Chattahoochee. And listen up, this Thursday, June 25th, is the grand opening of the Alan Jackson Museum and Distilleries, located on 3rd Avenue here in downtown Nashville. And besides drinking up the exhibits that celebrate Alan's amazing career, you can sip up his Silver Belly whiskey and see how they distill and bottle it right there at the museum.
1: So then, there goes my day.
0: Yeah.
2: Next hour, the singing deputy sheriff making his American dream of music come true. We'll be right back.
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12: Clear and sunny today and a bit windy in some areas. This is your local forecast. In Baker County this morning, clear skies with temperatures in the low 70s by noon. This afternoon, sunny and a bit windy with highs near 80 degrees. And this evening, staying clear and fairly windy with lows in the low 50s to high 40s. In Eugene County this morning, again clear skies with temperatures in the mid 70s by noon. This afternoon, nice and sunny with highs in the low 80s. And this evening, staying clear and calm with lows in the low 50s to high 40s. That's it for your local weather. For more news and updates, visit elkhornmediagroup.com.
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15: Oh, and now, back to Crook and Chase.

MacArthur, Hardy, Tim McGraw, Eric Church, and Morgan Wallen lining up at number 16 for another week on Crook and Chase. Well, next, a return to the number 15 spot for John Morgan. This is Kid Myself.

0: Hey, Crook and Chase classic from 2004, Gretchen Wilson with Redneck Woman. And let me point out, be watching for Gretchen. She's going to be part of the CMA Fest TV special coming up this week.
1: I love how you said that, watching for Gretchen. Yeah, so this coming Thursday on ABC, you can experience the most talked about performances from CMA Fest presented by SoFi. Ella Langley on stage, the reunion of FGL, Lainey Wilson collaborating with Tim McGraw, and Carly Pierce teaming up with Riley Green and country legend Ricky Skaggs.
0: It's a very cool event, the 2026 CMA Fest TV special, Thursday, June 25th, 8 p.m. Eastern, 7 Central on ABC, streaming next day on Hulu, all hosted by Riley Green and ABC anchor Lara Spencer. Don't miss it.
1: It's going to be a big night of fun. Right now, though, Kenny Chesney is bringing on the fun, hitting the mark number 14 of three from last week with Carry On.

0: This is the Crooked Chase Countdown. That is Kenny Chesney at number 14 with Carry On. Although, you may want to take a break to grab some tickets to Kenny's new exhibit at the Country Music Hall of Fame and Museum.
1: This is another good one. Kenny Chesney, Living in Fast Forward, presented by Blue Chair Bay Rum, opens Thursday, July 23rd. Here's what you need to know. This is a look into Kenny's entire journey from East Tennessee high school football player, I think his jersey is even there, to becoming a megastar inducted into the Country Music Hall of Fame.
0: I got to tell you, the Hall of Fame here in Nashville is so much fun, just taking in all those exhibits and realizing the American dreams that have come true right here in Music City. All right, next up, Chris Jansen has joined up with Christian music superstar and Grand Ole Opry member Stephen Curtis Chapman to sing about America the Beautiful as we mark our America 250, this milestone year on Crook and Chase. Great song.

0: That is their heartfelt reimagining of America the Beautiful, Stephen Curtis Chapman and Chris Jansen. Well, you know, the beauty of our nation shines through after the break on Crook and Chase as we introduce you to a singing deputy sheriff from small town America guiding our youth and also dreaming really big.
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8: Clear and sunny today and a bit windy in some areas. This is your local forecast. In Baker County this morning, clear skies with temperatures in the low 70s by noon. This afternoon, sunny and a bit windy with highs near 80 degrees. And this evening, staying clear and fairly windy with lows in the low 50s to high 40s. In Eudon County this morning, again clear skies with temperatures in the mid 70s by noon. This afternoon, nice and sunny with highs in the low 80s. And this evening, staying clear and calm with lows in the low 50s to high 40s. That's it for your local weather. For more news and updates, visit ElkhornMediaGroup.com. 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

0: Three rides in a row. That is George Burge and Luke Bryan up a spot to number 13 on the countdown.
1: Well, Charlie, you know, it has been quite the ride for a deputy sheriff that we discovered in the hometown of Patsy Cline, Winchester, Virginia. His name? Chris Darlington. And while he's been working in law enforcement the past 20 years or so, Chris has been writing and releasing songs and performing all across the region with his band.
0: Right, and he's been serving the public. See, he has a special calling. He loves kids, and he works as an SRO, that is a school resource officer at an elementary school there. And let me share this straight from his website. Whether wearing a badge or holding a guitar, Chris Darlington credits God, family, and service as the foundation behind everything he does.
1: I have so much respect for that. He believes in the American dream, and by gosh, he is going for it. So, let us introduce you to singer-songwriter and deputy sheriff Chris Darlington and his new song, What Do You Want? This is how we discovered him and his music.
2: You know how it is sometimes, you know, it's in the middle of the night and you can't sleep.
3: Yep.
2: And so I'm just kind of Googling, right, just looking for some music or something to make me feel better. And somehow I landed on your music and saw that you had like something like 20 songs out there. And I sat there and listened to about, you know, all 20, 23 of them right then. And I thought, why is this guy not on the radio? How long have you been pushing for this dream? Were you like a lot of the country stars that are on our show where you were a little kid playing instruments and hoping to be on a stage one day?
3: So I was at an early age. I played with my father. He played music and he got me to play keyboard for him in the teen years.
2: Mm-hmm.
3: But then I got sidetracked with law enforcement, as you see.
2: Yeah.
3: I started to move to Nashville back in like 2015. And then some of the guys down there that played Broadway over the years said, because I had an application in the police department at the same time, and they kind of encouraged me to go ahead and go for the law enforcement gig.
2: Okay, let me ask you this other trick question. This official song you have out to radio, What Do You Want?
3: Uh-huh.
2: Is kind of fun for me as a woman, because normally in my past in dating guys in my lifetime, my experience has been, I'm always asking the guy, what do you want? Well, this is the flip side of that. The guy is asking the girl, what's going on? What do you want? So how did this song come about?
3: I'm going to give you the honest opinion on this. So,
2: okay.
3: When I started this radio push and looking for direction, I reached out to a guy. His name's Louis Newman. I'm sure you know him.
2: Okay.
3: Radio promoter.
2: Yeah.
3: He helped Drew Baldridge launch his career to radio.
2: Yeah.
3: I was intrigued about the story. I reached out to him. He's been an awesome mentor, has guided me a little bit about radio that I didn't know. So essentially, I just pitched him song after song after song. And after the 10th song, you know, I told my wife one night, I was like, I don't know what he wants. He's turning down everything I pitch him, right? And then finally, I pitched him this demo for What Do You Want? And he just, he didn't get it until later, but he called us and he was excited. He said, Chris, I think this is it.
2: Wow.
3: So that gave me the motivation and the drive to go cut it and, you know, move forward to the point that we're at now.

0: What do you want? Remember his name. That is Chris Darlington, SRO and Deputy Sheriff by day, and singer-songwriter every chance he gets, with some big dreams in small-town America, Winchester, Virginia, home of Patsy Cline, and now Chris Darlington.
1: You know, my goal and my dream is just, number one, just to push it as far as I can push it. But number two, I want to be in history, that, you know, the first deputy sheriff to hit country radio. And I think y'all helped me do that today, right? I'm on Crook and Chase.
2: We hope it works.
1: So you all just helped me make American history. Number two, I want to be the second artist from Winchester, Virginia to hit country radio. And you just helped me do that. So you just helped me reach two of my dreams a day.
2: Oh my gosh. Well, it is our honor. That is Chris Darlington. Check him out and listen to his music at chrisdarlington.com.
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0: turn this truck around. Jordan Davis at number 12 on the Crook and Chase Countdown.
1: And hey, we hope Jordan is having a great Father's Day weekend with his four little ones. Now, for all the dads, we have a deep catalog song that paints such a great picture of the bond between fathers and sons. This one was written by Nashville Songwriters Hall of Fame member Aaron Barker, and it became George Strait's first multi-week number one hit. This is Love Without End, Amen, George Strait.

0: You'd be right. And let me just say this. There's usually something in the As Seen on TV aisle that will cover the gift question, or something for the interior of his car or truck is always good. Just not that thing that smells like pine trees.
1: Oh, okay? No, that's pretty awful.
0: It is.
1: Okay. But I guess what you're saying is you guys like toys with a purpose?
0: Well, yeah.
1: Something like that. Okay.
0: That works.
1: Hey, stay with us for more of this week's Top Hits, plus more summer music on the way on Crook and Chase.
0: Hey, everybody, Crook and Chase here. We didn't just promise a first-class country music cruise. We showed out with a top-shelf country cruise. You were either there or you're getting on board next time. Well, next time is here, and the bar is set. Don't miss the second sailing, March 2027.
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1: We are Crook and Chase with your top hits in country music for the week. Bailey Zimmerman continues to ride the countdown up his base to number 11 with some bitter memories associated with his...

0: all summer long. Kid Rock helping us get into the summer season this weekend. And, you know, we've heard some like it hot, so depending on your preferences, my friends, this could be good or bad news. You see, the Farmer's Almanac has predicted this summer will be hotter than normal in many areas across the country.
1: There goes the lawn, right? Oh, yeah, no. Well, I did some double-checking, Charlie, and the Farmer's Almanac that you mentioned is said to be accurate at least 52% of the time. I don't know. That doesn't sound too good to me.
0: I know. That's not really good.
1: Well, hey, let's stay cool like this next guy. He just goes sleeveless and gets into his groove. Kane Brown is starting his stuff at number 10 with Woman.

0: is Kenny Brown with Woman on Crook and Chase. And we will be right back with Rodney Adkins and his accidental brush with some mean moonshiners. And Corey Kent living the ultimate American dream.
1: If I'm going to have regrets in life, they're not going to be personal life regrets.
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9: 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Clear and sunny today and a bit windy in some areas. This is your local forecast. In Baker County this morning, clear skies with temperatures in the low 70s by noon. This afternoon, sunny and a bit windy with highs near 80 degrees. And this evening, staying clear and fairly windy with lows in the low 50s to high 40s. In Eugene County this morning, again clear skies with temperatures in the mid-70s by noon. This afternoon, nice and sunny with highs in the low 80s. And this evening, staying clear and calm with lows in the low 50s to high 40s. That's it for your local weather. For more news and updates, visit elkhornmediagroup.com.
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0: know, that guy just keeps bringing his A game. Great song, Be By You. That is Luke Combs advancing two spaces to land at number 9. Which brings us to this week's 90s at 9 hit song. Now, 1999 was the year that Brad Paisley earned his first number 1 hit with a special song for Father's Day.
1: Okay, so let me explain. It was the story of his frequent co-writer and best friend, Kelly Lovelace, and his stepson, McCain. Now, according to Kelly, Brad said to him, let's make a song about you two that will make your wife cry.
0: I think it did the trick. What a special song for bonus dads. He didn't have to be. This is Brad Paisley with our 90s at 9 featured hit.

0: One of the many defining songs from the platinum era of country music, Brad Paisley, He Didn't Have to Be, here on Crook and Chase.
1: And with that, we send a happy Father's Day to Brad and also to Corey Kent, because Corey is the father of four. Don't you know he's having fun this weekend? Corey is really living the American dream, proving you can have both family and a career.
0: Everything that you have ever wanted to be, at least right now, is coming true. You get to have the family, you get to be a singer-songwriter, you get to travel the world and become a global star. Does it feel that way to you, that you don't have to choose?
2: Some days. Yeah, some days. I think the toughest part of what I'm living right now is the travel. And it's not even like the travel itself. Yeah, it can be grueling, but it's the being away from the people that I care about the most. And I've had to shift, you know, my approach to a lot of how I'm going about country music. And originally it was like, you got to be in every room. My approach now is like, I just need to be in the right rooms.
0: What does that mean? Every room as opposed to right room?
2: Meaning like, I don't need... Not everybody in the world has to love this. Just the right people have to love this. Like, I don't need to say yes to all of... I need to be comfortable saying no to things that maybe the next artist isn't comfortable saying no to, because I am chasing two dreams at the same time. And there really is... I don't know if there is a real perfect balance to that, but just being okay with missing certain opportunities that seem like you can't pass them up to maybe the next person, and just trusting that we can do both, that I can be the kind of husband and father that like my kids and my wife 25 years from now want to hang out with me. If I'm going to have regrets in life, they're not going to be personal life regrets, you know? And that's a really tough place to be. It's like, how do you tell people, I want to outwork everybody, I have ambitions and really crazy dreams that I'm going for, but at the same time, I'm not willing to get success and then not recognize myself in the mirror when I get there.

0: Rocky Mountain Low, Corey Kent featuring Koa Wetzel up a spot to number 8 here on the countdown. Now, stay with us for big news on Riley Green and his Cowboy as a Guest tour. It's coming up next on Crook and Chase.
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9: I'm Bill Hemmer, and these are the most impactful moments in American history. December 8, 1980, marked a dark day for music across the globe. Beneath the arch entrance of the famous Dakota, an apartment building along Manhattan's Central Park West, John Lennon was murdered in cold blood. Mark David Chapman, an isolated and obsessed fan, fired 5 bullets from his revolver, 4 of which struck Lennon. Tributes poured in as the world mourned. Fellow Beatles expressed their farewells through song. Paul McCartney with Here Today and George Harrison with All Those Years Ago. John Lennon was a champion of peace, a symbol of hope, and the voice that dared us to imagine. Though his life was violently taken away, his gifts and contributions to music and culture are still celebrated to this day. I'm Bill Hemmer, Fox News.
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12: Thanks for spending part of your weekend with us. We are Crook and Chase, and these are the top hits in country music. No surprise that Ella Langley and Morgan Wallen are on the rise, up a spot to number 7 with I Can't Love You Anymore.

0: Last week's number one hit, Change My Mind, is at number six this go-round for Riley Green. And last week, we found out that Justin Moore is taking some time off the road, just keeping his health in check. And that opened up a very nice slot on Riley's Cowboy As It Gets tour. Now, our good friend Clint Black is going to step in for Justin to keep it country at those concerts. And besides, Riley and Clint have a little history going on because Clint's daughter, Lily Pearl, has performed on stage with Riley.
1: Indeed. Well, Clint Black also has his own headlining tour coming up in October with the group Midland. And yet more news for our buddy Clint. He and Brothers Osborne will be among the performers for Let Freedom Sing, Music City, July 4th here in Nashville. And included in Disney Celebrates America, Nashville star Spangled Bash, airing streaming live 7 to 10 on ABC, Disney, and Hulu. These guys are all over the place, Lorianne. Little Big Town, Reba McEntire, and Tim McGraw also performing in the special, but Clint's doing double duty there.
0: Oh, there's a big party's on the way here in Nashville. Well, right now, it's Megan Maroney bringing the party at number five with Beautiful Things.

0: Beautiful things from the lady in her signature pink. That is Megan Maroney. And at number 5 on the countdown. Hey, stay with us for the Riley Green song, which is hot and bound for the countdown.
1: Also, Rodney Adkins accidentally trips up on a good old American moonshine still.
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14: Clear and sunny today and a bit windy in some areas. This is your local forecast. In Baker County this morning, clear skies with temperatures in the low 70s by noon. This afternoon, sunny and a bit windy with highs near 80 degrees. And this evening, staying clear and fairly windy with lows in the low 50s to high 40s. In Eugene County this morning, again clear skies with temperatures in the mid 70s by noon. This afternoon, nice and sunny with highs in the low 80s. And this evening, staying clear and calm with lows in the low 50s to high 40s. That's it for your local weather. For more news and updates, visit elkhornmediagroup.com.
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1: 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My gosh, Morgan Wallen. Up a space to number 4 with Don't We.

0: It's bound for the countdown. It's new. It's now, right here on Crook and Chase.
1: As he pays tribute to one of his heroes, Toby Keith, Riley Green is trying to convince the bartender for just one more round. Well, if he does, he'll have to get up out of the floor to get it. Here's Think As You Drunk.

0: right. Think as you drunk. Huh? Riley Green, bound for the countdown with a fun salute at the end there to Toby Keith. And I do believe, Charlie, that Toby Keith would approve of that message.
1: Oh, I know.
0: And I know Toby would approve of this news. Riley Green has been named NSAI Songwriter Artist of the Year and will be officially celebrated in September on the 22nd at the Ryman.
1: We salute him with raising our red solo cups into the air. All right, moving right along.

0: Don't Tell on Me, Jason Aldean at number three. And that kind of hush is the message Rodney Adkins got as a kid when he was innocently hiking in the hills in East Tennessee and happened upon one of those legendary illegal moonshine stills.
1: You're still in Cumberland Gap, by the way?
2: Uh-huh. Yep.
1: Okay, he recently found his life in Greenville. I'm from Rogersville, which is about 20 miles from there. So,
0: did you run moonshine, Rodney, like Charlie did?
2: I ran up on some moonshiners one time. Scared me to death.
1: In my car.
2: I was in the woods and came up on some fellas out there. Boy, that scared me to death.
1: Oh, hey, you got that right, man.
2: I didn't think I'd... They said, you didn't see nothing, boy. I said, no, sir, I did not.
0: They threatened
1: really?
0: You?
2: Oh, yeah. Big time.
0: Did you hightail it?
2: They, what did they say to me? They said they'd string me up and put honey on me and let the bees take me or something.
0: Oh,
2: it was crazy.
1: Well, there's a song there somewhere, isn't there?
2: Somewhere, yeah. I didn't see nothing, sir.
0: I didn't see nothing.

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1: True South is the title track to Rodney Acton's new album, which is available now. 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
2: 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You have to tune in to Crook and Chase Nashville Chats to hear this. People in Nashville, at the very beginning of Rodney's career, trying to change his image from East Tennessee country boy to this tight leather pant wearing slicked up Hollywood handsome dude. It's pretty hilarious.
1: 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Up next, our new number one song. 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
15: And now, back to two of country's biggest fans, Crook and Chase.
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0: Moving on.
1: Josh Ross up a spot to number two. That is Hate How You Look. And moving out of her multi-week position at number two, actually 3 weeks there, Ella Langley is now number one.
2: She has busted through, scoring her fifth number one single. Be Her is our new number one hit on Crook and Chase.

0: with our new number one hit on Crook and Chase. Her fifth, by the way. That's Be Her.
1: And that will wrap another Top 30. We'll have a brand new list for you next weekend, of course. Also, we'll kick up our America 250 celebration a notch as we get closer to the 4th of July. We're going to be spotlighting a uniting patriotic song from Clint Black, as well as visit with Craig Morgan, highlighting his service to our nation.
0: Until then, the Crook and Chase Countdown is a production of Jim Owens Entertainment and distributed around the world by Premier Networks. All rights reserved 2026. Executive producers Crook and Chase, associate producer Jennifer Herron. Our engineer is Brian Talbot. I'm Lori Ann Crook.
1: And I'm Charlie Chase. Happy Father's Day to all out there. Don't forget to take a lot of pictures. Let the summer fun begin because summer is here. And we'll see you next weekend right here for another Crook and Chase Countdown.
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5: I'm Bill Hemmer, and these are the most impactful moments in American history. The man who would become the world's most wanted criminal, the leader of a ruthless and violent terrorist organization, a self-identified caliphate with a $25 million bounty on his head. He was Abu Bakr al-Baghdadi. Baghdadi ruled from the playbook established by Zarqawi, using the same vicious tactics to raise and spread the presence of his jihadist group, known as ISIS, across the Middle East. Baghdadi was able to evade capture and detection for nearly a decade. That is, until October 26, 2019. Baghdadi was surrounded by United States Special Operations Forces. Baghdadi detonated a suicide vest, killing himself. It was a significant display of the power and precision of U.S. intelligence in their fight in the war on terror. I'm Bill Hemmer, Fox News.
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7: Sunny skies for the rest of the day in Baker County, looking at high temperatures in the upper 70s to mid 80s. Tonight, it'll be clear and lows in the 40s to mid 50s. For tomorrow, sunny and even warmer. High temperatures in the 80s to lower 90s. For the Grand Ronde Valley, including Cove, Elgin, and LeGrand, sunny for the rest of the day with highs in the lower 80s. Tonight is clear with lows in the mid 40s to lower 50s. And tomorrow, sunny again, highs into the 80s. That's a quick look at the weather. Follow current conditions at elkhornmediagroup.com.
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2: Celebrating America's 250th birthday, We the People hasn't always meant all the people. It took 144 years after our nation's founding for women to win the right to vote. The suffragette movement in the U.S. began in 1848 with a women's rights convention, but back then the idea of women being able to vote seemed too extreme to some of the attendees. Susan B. Anthony became the leader of the movement in the 19th century.
3: It was we the people, not we the white male citizens,
4: nor yet we the male citizens, but we the whole people who formed the union, and we formed it.
2: By 1918, 15 states had granted women the right to vote. A year later, Congress voted in favor of all women in the U.S. having that right. And in 1920, the 19th Amendment was ratified by a majority of the states. Today, we take that right for granted, and women have run for some of the highest offices in the land, including president.
5: Happy birthday, America. 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
7: Sunny skies for the rest of the day in Baker County, looking at high temperatures in the upper 70s to mid 80s. Tonight, it'll be clear and lows in the 40s to mid 50s. For tomorrow, sunny and even warmer. High temperatures in the 80s to lower 90s. For the Grand Ronde Valley, including Cove, Elgin, and LeGrand, sunny for the rest of the day with highs in the lower 80s. Tonight is clear with lows in the mid 40s to lower 50s. And tomorrow, sunny again, highs into the 80s. That's a quick look at the weather. Follow current conditions at elkhornmediagroup.com.
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4: Sunny skies for the rest of the day in Baker County, looking at high temperatures in the upper 70s to mid 80s. Tonight, it'll be clear and lows in the 40s to mid 50s. Or tomorrow, sunny and even warmer. High temperatures in the 80s to lower 90s. For the Grand Ronde Valley, including Cove, Elgin, and LeGrand, sunny for the rest of the day with highs in the lower 80s. Tonight is clear with lows in the mid 40s to lower 50s. And tomorrow, sunny again, highs into the 80s. That's a quick look at the weather. Follow current conditions at elkhornmediagroup.com.
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4: Celebrating America's 250th birthday, the American Revolutionary War began on April 19, 1775 with the battles of Concord and Lexington as the 13 colonies sought to separate themselves from Britain. On July 4, 1776, the Declaration of Independence was signed, but the war didn't end until both countries signed the Treaty of Paris in 1783. Fighting stopped at Yorktown in 1781, but we didn't have instant communication in the 18th century. Messages traveled by ships crossing the Atlantic Ocean, and it would take months to receive a reply before peace could be achieved.
5: America, it's not just a name, it's a spirit. Happy birthday, America. 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
6: Staying clear tonight and getting hot again this week. This is your local forecast. In Baker County this evening, clear and a bit windy with lows in the low 50s to high 40s. Tomorrow, nice and sunny with highs in the mid 80s. Tomorrow evening, clear and calm with lows in the lower 50s. And Tuesday, sunny and hot with highs up to the low 90s. In Union County tonight, clear skies with lows in the low 50s to high 40s. Tomorrow, nice and sunny with highs in the mid 80s. Tomorrow evening, staying clear and calm with lows in the mid to lower 50s. And Tuesday again, getting sunny and hot with highs up to the low 90s. That's it for your local weather. 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
3: Celebrating America's 250th birthday, public libraries, fire departments, the post office, lightning rods that save lives, the Declaration of Independence, they all have one person in common, Benjamin Franklin, one of our nation's most important founders.
4: Ben Franklin, he was the world's most famous scientist in his day. He's not remembered here as that. He's remembered as a founding father.
3: As U.S. ambassador to France, he convinced their powerful monarchy to back a risky rebellion that helped the 13 colonies win the battle against Britain to create the United States. His experiments with a kite proved that lightning was electricity. He helped write the Declaration of Independence and was a leading voice at the Constitutional Convention. He was a master of science, politics, diplomacy, and culture. And America would look very different if it weren't for the man born in poverty who rose to become one of the most influential figures of the 18th century.
5: America. It's not just a name. It's a spirit. Happy birthday, America.
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9: I'm Bill Hemmer, and these are the most impactful moments in American history. February 23rd, 1846, the people of Philadelphia gather together to celebrate the birthday of the nation's first president, George Washington. As in previous years, the president's birth was celebrated by ringing the Liberty Bell, which by most accounts was one of the bells rung on July 4th, 1776, to celebrate the signing of the Declaration of Independence. Over the years, the bell was rung to signify celebrations, protests, and revolution. These monumental moments left indelible marks on the bell, both figuratively and literally. But it was during this historic celebration that the crack deepened and the bell was silenced for good. Despite its fracture, the Liberty Bell became a symbol of American independence, proving you don't need a perfect bell to let freedom ring. I'm Bill Hemmer, Fox News.
10: Staying clear tonight and getting hot again this week. This is your local forecast. In Baker County this evening, clear and a bit windy with lows in the low 50s to high 40s. Tomorrow, nice and sunny with highs in the mid 80s. Tomorrow evening, clear and calm with lows in the lower 50s. And Tuesday, sunny and hot with highs up to the low 90s. In Union County tonight, clear skies with lows in the low 50s to high 40s. Tomorrow, nice and sunny with highs in the mid 80s. Tomorrow evening, staying clear and calm with lows in the mid to lower 50s. And Tuesday again, getting sunny and hot with highs up to the low 90s. That's it for your local weather. For more news and updates, visit elkhornmediagroup.com.
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3: 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Resolution is possible. Here are some announcements from around the region. There will be a free mattress recycling event on June 27th. This will take place from 10 a.m. to 1 p.m. at the First Christian Church parking lot in LeGrand. 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
5: 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Staying clear tonight and getting hot again this week. This is your local forecast. In Baker County this evening, clear and a bit windy with lows in the low 50s, high 40s. Tomorrow, nice and sunny with high

0: highs in the mid-80s. Tomorrow evening, clear and calm with lows in the lower 50s. And Tuesday, sunny and hot with highs up to the low 90s. In Union County tonight, clear skies with lows in the low 50s to high 40s. Tomorrow, nice and sunny with highs in the mid-80s. Tomorrow evening, staying clear and calm with lows in the mid to lower 50s. And Tuesday again, getting sunny and hot with highs up to the low 90s. That's it for your local weather. 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